0: Hi, this is Lindsey Buckingham from Fleetwood Mac.
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Well.

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We got waitresses and we

Thank you guys. It's good to be back in Japan. Good to be back in Tokyo. 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
1: 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All right. Check this out. 1, 2, 3. In the place to be, as it is plain to see, he is DJ Run, and I am DMC. Funky Fresh for 1983. DJ Jam Master J, inside the place with all the bass. He leaves without a trace, and he came here tonight to get on your case. And we are the crush grooving, the body moving, the record making, and the record breaking. And it goes a little something like this.
2: Os clássicos de todos os tempos,
3: misturados por Sérgio Pina.